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I want her to remember. Music is my best friend.

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Go, children of the Lenape. 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And yet, the night has come.

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1: 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You know the roof on fire. 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
1: Badadan. Anyway, we see them, we a bang pan another one. Boss up 4-5, Nanko 1 Remington. Any boy, this ballaton, them in a Kellington. 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
2: 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Just take a chance on me, cause I wanna...